Incredible. Words cannot describe. No critiques, no nothing. Just the fact that we've all been here and experienced something very extraordinary. A live broadcast with an incredible rock and roll band. And all. Many thanks to Bud Prager, who without this, the manager, could not have happened. Many, many thanks.

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And I wait without you. With all that you. With all that you. Through the storm, we reach the shore. We give it all, but I want more.

0: I came to say goodbye.
1: But why, Boris? Why?
0: I've made up my mind. I'm going away.
1: Then I shall be alone.
0: That journey into the desert you've spoken of, you will take it alone?
1: What else can I do?
0: Once you said to me that peace and happiness might be found there, you gave me hope. And now...